from out on the island. In the back room, she was everybody's darling. But she never lost her head, even when she was given head. 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And the colored girls go, do.

thought she was Jim Dean for a day. 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I said, hey honey,

0: 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So I yelled and screamed and telling him why it wasn't coming on 3011.
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coming way down here. Coming way down here. Coming way down here. Treat me like a dog, baby, please don't go. Baby, please don't go.

mass on concrete fields where grows no grass, stumbles blindly on. Iron trees smother the air, but withering they stand and stare through